Everybody, can I get your attention? Just one second. Just one second. I think we know why we're all here tonight. Our good friend Kyle Davis is finally home from Afghanistan. Kyle, get up here. Y'all, because of people like this right here, men and women serving our country, we get to live in a free country, the best country. This is the Kyle. Somebody get him a drink.

I feel like a tree. Like a tree awakening in spring. Then like a bird coming from far away, very far. My dreams are like little buds. My heart is like a well.